How did it feel? Why did you let it begin? What did she whisper and what did it mean? And where do you think it'll end? How long did it last? Do you think it'll stop? Did you get to try anything new? How good was she? Honestly, where did you go? And who made the very first move?

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1: Holy music radio. Is the Lord God Almighty. The whole earth is filled with His goodness. He is holy. He is high. He is set apart. So we sing to Him.

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I want us to worship God for just a moment. We talked about one sound. Everybody say one sound. There is a kingdom sound. There is a kingdom sound. Everybody say that. There is a kingdom sound. Say it again. There is a kingdom sound. And I want you to understand this, that there is always a sound that precedes a move of God. Everybody say that. There's always a sound that precedes the move of God. Whenever you will find deliverance, wherever you will find healing, wherever you find a move of God, it is always associated with a sound. I want us to take just maybe 30 seconds and we're gonna sing this song. We're gonna raise it as an offering to the Lord. But I want us to take about maybe just 30 seconds, if you will. Brother, I just want you to minister on that guitar. I want you to raise your hands in his presence and let's just worship God all over this room. Come on, everybody, let's worship God all over this room.

and we say, hallelujah. You have won it all for me. Listen, I want you to lift your hands for just a moment. Let's worship God. I want to hear that guitar for just a moment. I just want you to minister. The Bible calls it a zamar praise. That praise upon the string instruments is that zamar praise. Glory to God. The Bible says that Saul called for David to offer a zamar praise when he was troubled with the spirit. There are some of you who are troubled in your spirit, but as we worship God in this fashion, God is going to set you free in your spirit.

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your grace. 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
2: I had the privilege of dying in your service, confident, O merciful Father, that their lives were pleasing to you. We beg you to grant us through their intercessions the special favor we now implore. And to make known by signs and miracles the glory they now enjoy in heaven, so that they may be glorified also by the universal church. We make this prayer through Jesus Christ, your Son. Amen.

0: Bless the Lord, O my soul. Let all I am give praise to him. In the name of the Father, and of the Son, and of the Holy Spirit. Amen. The grace of our Lord Jesus Christ, and the love of God, and the communion of the Holy Spirit be with you all.
1: And with your spirit.
0: Friends, brothers, and sisters, welcome to the 13th Sunday of Ordinary Time. In a special way, we welcome all of our visitors, especially the students from Corinth, the cricket team from Corinth Secondary School. I got it right? Yes, so welcome, and thank you for choosing Good Shepherd to worship with us today. We pray that the Lord would continue to bless you as you grow from strength to strength. Sisters and brothers, today's liturgy calls us to put God first. Put God first in everything that we do. And the readings, you would hear it very clear, calling us as Christian men and women to put God first. And for the many times when we have not done that, for the many times when we have chosen division, hatred, gossip, violence, lack of love, lack of forgiveness, over putting God first, we pause and we ask God for pardon, for mercy, and for strength to do better. Division, hatred, gossip, violence, lack of love, lack of forgiveness, over putting God first, we pause and we ask God for pardon, for mercy.

0: or mass this morning is for the intentions of all of our parishioners. We pray today for an end to crime and violence in this country. We pray for an increase in local vocations to the priesthood and religious life.
1: We offer prayerful intentions for Urani, Cecilia, Joseph, for Dr. Jeffers and family. We pray for all those celebrating birthdays and anniversaries. We remember the birthdays of Dr. Michael Louis, Anastasia Toussaint, Colette Reynolds, Katie and Caden St. Mark, Crystal Small, Jennifer Francis, Linus Bernardine, Kendall Peter Regis,

We pray especially for Lorian and Benjamin Clark as they celebrate their wedding anniversary. For all families who have experienced loss in their lives, remember to pray for deceased Nelson and Bernadine, Nelson and Bernice Anthony, Antoine Joseph, and Angela Flood.

grace of adoption, chose us to be children of light. Grant, we pray, that we may not be wrapped in the darkness of error, but always be seen to

One day, Elisha went on to Shunem, where a wealthy woman lived, who urged him to eat some food. So whenever he passed that way, he would turn in there to eat food. And she said to her husband, "Behold now, I know that this is a holy man of God, who is continually passing our way. Let us make a small room on the roof with walls and put there for him a bed, a table, a chair, and a lamp, so that whenever he comes to us, he can go in there." One day he came there, and he turned into the chamber and rested there. And he said, "What then is to be done for her?" Gehazi answered, "Well, she has no son, and her husband is old." He said, "Call her." And when he called her, she stood in the doorway. And he said, "At this season, about this time next year, you shall embrace a son." The word of the Lord.

reading from the letter of St. Paul to the Romans. Brothers and sisters, do you not know that all of us who have been baptized into Christ Jesus were baptized into his death? We were buried, therefore, with him by baptism into death, in order that, just as Christ was raised from the dead by the glory of the Father, we too might walk in newness of life. Now, if we have died with Christ, we believe that we will also live with him. We know that Christ, being raised from the dead, will never die again. Death no longer has a dominion over him. For the death he died to sin once for all. But the life he lives to God. So you also must consider yourselves dead to sin and alive to God in Christ Jesus. The word of the Lord.

You are a chosen race, a royal priesthood, a holy nation. Proclaim the wonders of him who called you out of darkness into his marvelous light.

At that time, Jesus instructed his apostles, "Whoever loves father or mother more than me is not worthy of me. And whoever loves son or daughter more than me is not worthy of me. And whoever does not take his cross and follow me is not worthy of me. Whoever finds his life will lose it. And whoever loses his life for my sake will find it. Whoever receives you receives me. And whoever receives me receives him who sent me. The one who receives a prophet because he's a prophet will receive a prophet's reward. And the one who receives a righteous person because he's a righteous person will receive a righteous person's reward. And whoever gives one of these little ones even a cup of cold water because he's a disciple, truly I say to you, he will by no means lose his reward.

Jesus Christ is Lord. Jesus Christ is Lord. Jesus Christ is Lord. To the glory of God the Father, every knee shall bend and every tongue confess that Jesus Christ is Lord. To the glory of God the Father. Brothers and sisters, today the readings are quite instructive. And I want to journey with you on putting Christ first in everything. Today we live in a world where everyone wants to be first. We live in a world where we put careers first, money first, social media first, popularity first, and sometimes even ourselves first. Yet today's readings confront us with one simple but demanding question. Who comes first in your life? Who comes first in your lives? Jesus makes one of the strongest statements in the gospel today. Whoever loves father or mother more than me is not worthy of me. Whoever does not take up his cross and follow me is not worthy of me. These words may sound harsh, but Jesus is not asking us to love our families less. No, he is asking us to love him first. He is asking us to love him first. Do you love Jesus above everything else? Do you love Jesus above everybody else? Because when Christ is first, we learn how to love everyone else properly. We learn how to love everyone else properly. Not to just love everyone, you know, but to love everyone else properly. The three readings show us what happens when Christ truly becomes the center of our lives. Is Christ the center of your life? You know, there are many Christians, there are many people who are running around, you know, who say they are Christians, but is Christ truly the center of their lives? You know, there are people who come onto the live stream to criticize what is happening here, and they say, oh, they're going to mass, but is Christ truly the center of our lives? Christians, I want to ask the Christians this morning, not only the Catholics, you know, the Christians in this country, is Christ the center of your lives? The first reading, the woman of Shunem noticed something about the prophet Elisha. She recognized him as a holy man of God. She did not simply admire him. She welcomed him. She opened her home. She prepared a room. She made space for God. She made space for God. Are we ready to expand our tent so that others can fit under our tents? Notice something important. She expected nothing in return. She simply wanted to serve. Many of us nowadays, we serve because we look for something in return. Many of us, we serve, we do something for somebody because we want a favor in return. Many of us. But she did not want anything in return. Because of her generosity, God blessed her with something she believed impossible, a son. God blessed her with something she believed impossible. God blessed her with a son. This story teaches us that God blesses hearts that make room for him. God blesses hearts that make room for him.
Are we making room for God in our lives by the way we treat each other, by the way we speak about each other, by the way we live with each other? Are we making room in our hearts for God? But hospitality is not just about opening our homes. Hospitality more is about opening our hearts. It is about opening our hearts. We must ask ourselves, therefore, is there room for God in my daily schedule? Is there room for prayer? Is there room for Sunday Mass? The Catholics out there who do not make an effort to go to church, the Catholics out there who are busy criticizing everybody and not making time to go to church on a Sunday, the church teaches, not me, the church teaches that to miss Sunday Mass is a sin. That's the teachings of the Catholic Church. So you have so many Catholics out there who choose to stay home, who choose to go to work and not find themselves in church, whether it is on a Saturday night or on a Sunday morning. Is there room in our hearts for forgiveness? Forgiveness, St. Lucia needs more forgiving people. For St. Lucia needs more forgiving people. Is there room in our hearts for the poor? Is there room in our hearts for the people we dislike? Many people have beautifully decorated houses, but hearts filled with anger. Many have large living rooms, but no room for Christ. Many invite friends over every weekend, but never invite Jesus into their lives. Christian hospitality means welcoming Christ wherever he comes to us. Wherever he comes to us. Christian hospitality. Sometimes he comes to us as disguised, the lonely neighbor. He comes to us in the form of a difficult family member. He comes to us in the form of a crying child, an elderly parent, the stranger, even the person who has hurt us. Christ comes to us. Are we a welcoming people? Are we a welcoming people? Every act of kindness becomes an act of welcoming Jesus Christ. Every act of kindness is an act of welcoming Jesus Christ. Are we kind to each other, brothers and sisters? Look around today. Look around your country. Look around the communities where we are from. Are we kind to each other? Look around the people you work with. Are you kind to the people who you are working with? Are you kind to the people you are worshiping with on a Sunday? Are you kind to the people on the streets? You know, we do not have to look far, you know. We do not have to look far to be able to live out our Christian vocation. Our Christian vocation can be lived right here, right now. Right here, right now. The second reading from Romans, baptism means a new way of living. A new way of living.

St. Paul reminds us today that baptism was not simply a ceremony performed years ago. It changed who we are. Baptism, when we were baptized, our old sinful life was buried with Christ and a new life began. Sadly, many Catholics were baptized but continue living as though nothing happened. We come to church on Sunday, but on Monday we continue to lie. We come to church on Sunday, but on Monday we continue to cheat. We come to church on Sunday, and on Monday we refuse to forgive. On Monday we hold grudges. On Monday we destroy people's reputations and their good names. On Monday we encourage corruption. But we at Mass on Sunday morning. We at Mass on Sunday morning. How can we continue to live out our baptismal vocation when we are supposed to be a new man, when we were baptized, you know, or when some of our friends leave the Catholic Church and they are baptized in another religion? What do they sing? I'm a new creation. I'm a

to make us a new creation. Too many Catholics like to remain in their old ways. Too many Catholics like to remain in their own ways. And when the priest challenged their way of living, they criticize the priest. We cannot be coming to church on Sunday morning and on Monday we are involved in corruption. We cannot be coming to church on Sunday morning and Monday we're spreading rumors about people. I don't like that person. I hate that person. Masasipote munsa. No, brothers and sisters, it is wrong. It is wrong. If we put God first, we have no time for this kind of behavior. Absolutely no time for this kind of behavior. Paul says, you must consider yourselves dead to sin and alive to God. Dead to sin and alive to God. Dead to holding grudges. Dead to gossip. Dead to cheating. Dead to lying. Dead to hatred. Dead to spoiling people's reputations and their good names. Dead from taking food on people's tables because you don't like them. You try to fire them. That means dead to jealousy, dead to entitlement, dead to arrogance, dead to hatred, dead to revenge, dead to dishonesty, dead to pornography, dead to greed, dead to racism, dead to violence, dead to drunkenness, alive instead to love. Alive instead to love. Are we a loving people, St. Lucia? St. Lucians, are we a loving people? Are we a loving people? I want to ask that question again. Brothers and sisters, are we a loving people? As a country, are we a loving people? I don't think so. There's too much hatred in this country. There's too much lack of forgiveness in this country. There's too much violence in this country. There's too much gossip in this country. There's too much revenge in this country. Too much of it. Because Christ's love is not conditional. Christ's love is unconditional love one for another. Christ's love is unconditional one for another. I give you a new commandment. Love one another as I have loved you. Love one another as I have loved you. And unless, as Christians, we are not loving each other unconditionally, we are not living out our baptismal vocation. We are not living out our baptismal vocation. You want to tell me we are loving? How many people with no enemies in this church? How many people with no enemies in this church this morning? How many people who are holding no grudges against somebody else? How many people in St. Lucia are not speaking ill of somebody because they don't just like the person? Let me tell you, there's a cancer of jealousy in this country. There's a cancer of jealousy in this country. And you don't need to have anything, you know. They're jealous of you just because of who you are. They're jealous of you just because of who you are. We must be honest with ourselves. As Christians, if we need to go to heaven, we must be honest with ourselves.
us. If God, if Christ was supposed to come here now, how many of us are going to heaven? How many of us would be going to heaven? Et que moi parler la vérité, Father, c'est parole qui a été, peut-être sa parole qui a été tout seul, mais c'est la vérité qui a parlé. If Christ was supposed to come now, how many of us are going to heaven? We must be alive to love, alive to mercy, alive to honesty, alive to compassion, alive to patience, alive to holiness, brothers and sisters. Every morning, a Christian should ask, am I living like someone who belongs to Christ? Every Christian, every morning, should ask themselves, am I living like someone who belongs to Christ? Do you belong to Christ? And if you say yes, how are you living your lives? How are you living your lives if you belong to Christ? Because if you belong to Christ, you only want to do the right thing. You only want to do the right thing. Micah chapter 6 verse 8 guides us. Only this that Yahweh asks. One thing that Yahweh asks, to act justly. Are we acting justly? Are we acting justly with the people we encounter? Are we acting justly in our relationships? Are we acting justly with the people we work with, the people we socialize with? Are we acting justly? One thing that Yahweh asks, only this, to act justly, to love tenderly. Are we loving tenderly? Are we loving unconditionally? Are we loving tenderly, brothers and sisters? Are we loving tenderly and to walk humbly with your God? Some of us Christians, we have no humility. Some of us Christians, we have no humility. We smell like arrogance. We smell like entitlement. We smell hatred, and that is what we give out there. If baptism has not changed the way you live,

revenge, even when everyone else says yes to revenge. Many people today follow Christ only when it's convenient. Only when it's convenient. Some of us know that we are Christians, but we are not prepared to put in the sacrifices. But Jesus calls us to follow him when it is difficult. Jesus calls us to follow him when it is difficult. The cross is not simply suffering. The cross is choosing God's way over our own way. The cross is choosing God's way over our own way. Every day we carry crosses. We are called to forgive someone who has hurt us, to remain faithful in marriage, to care for the sick parent, to raise in children with Christian values, refusing to participate in dishonest business, standing for

Every one of these is carrying the cross. Even in the smallest acts matters. Jesus ends the gospel beautifully. Whoever gives even a cup of cold water to one of these little ones will not lose their reward. Notice, Jesus doesn't speak about great miracles. He speaks about a simple cup of water. Why? Because Christianity is lived in the small acts of love every day. Christianity is lived in the small acts of love every day. That's where Christianity is lived. Holiness is found in the ordinary things of life. Smiling instead of complaining. Listening instead of judging. Helping instead of ignoring. Encouraging instead of criticizing. Forgiving instead of retaliating. Christians, I'm speaking to you. Christians, I'm speaking to you. Both those who are here and those who are following on live stream. Christians, you have a responsibility to make the world, make St. Lucia a better place. Take up your mantle. Take up

the person instead of ignoring that person. Many of our people out there need encouraging. Many people out there need encouraging. So before we criticize somebody, encourage somebody. Give them a positive word. Give them a positive word. And we need to stop holding grudges. We need to stop retaliating. Small acts done with great love transforms the world. Small acts done with great love transform the world. Mother Teresa of Calcutta says, do small things with great love. Do small things with great love. Leaving these readings in St. Lucia today, these readings challenge us to look honestly at our own society. We cannot come to church and look at the readings in isolation. No, we must be able to situate the readings in our own context. We must be able to situate the readings we hear in our own context. Our nation longs for peace. Yet too often we witness violence, division, and distrust. Families are fractured. Communities are wounded by gossip and jealousy. And many young people are searching for meaning in places that cannot satisfy the human heart. The answer is not simply better laws or stronger policing. Important as those are, the answer is a transformative heart in Jesus Christ. Are we open to allow Christ to transform who we are? Many people go to church, but they do not want to change their lives. That is why when the priest preaches or the pastor preaches, they have a problem with what they see. Because they come to church, but they do not want to change their lives. They want to continue living just as they are living, and nobody should challenge what they are doing. If every baptized Christian truly lived as Paul describes, if every home welcomed Christ as the woman of Shunem welcomed Elisha, and if every disciple put Jesus first as the gospel demands, our communities would be different communities. Our church would be a different church. There would be less hatred, less dishonesty, more forgiveness, more compassion, and greater respect for the dignity of every human person. Real change begins not out there, but within each one of us. Real change begins not out there, but within each one of us. What are the changes we need to make in our lives? All of us are wounded. All of us need the Dr. Jesus. All of us are in need of Dr. Jesus. All. Today's readings leave us with three powerful challenges. Like the woman of Shunem, make room for God every day. Make room for God every day. Are you making room for God? When you go to work, the way you treat your brothers and sisters, are you making room for God? When you're with your family members, the way you relate and deal with them, are you making room for God? When you deal with your peers, are you making room for God? Like St. Paul teaches, live your baptism by dying to sin and living for Christ. Leave your baptism by dying to sin and living for Christ. What are the sins in your life?

The world needs disciples. Disciples who forgive. Disciples who will tell the truth. Disciples who are faithful in marriage. Disciples who will reject gossip. Disciples who... Many people look at us and say, there goes someone who truly belongs to Christ. And may we leave the Eucharist today, resolve to put Jesus first, not only in our prayers, but in our decisions, in our conversations, in our homes, our workplaces, and our daily lives. Friends, we need to look around us. Times are troubled. Times are troubled. Can you make a difference in the world today? The choice is always yours. In the name of the Father, and of the Son, and of the Holy Spirit.

profess our faith in Christ Jesus in the one holy Catholic and Apostolic Church. I believe in one God, the Father, the Almighty, maker of heaven and earth, of all things visible and invisible. I believe in one Lord Jesus Christ, the only begotten Son of God, born of the Father before all ages, God from God, light from light, true God from true God, begotten, not made, consubstantial with the Father. Through him all things were made. For us men and for our salvation, he came down from heaven, and by the Holy Spirit was incarnate of the Virgin Mary and became man. For our sake he was crucified under Pontius Pilate. He suffered death and was buried, and rose again on the third day in accordance with the Scriptures. He ascended into heaven and is seated at the right hand of the Father. He will come again in glory to judge the living and the dead, and his kingdom will have no end. I believe in the Holy Spirit, the Lord, the giver of life, who proceeds from the Father and the Son, who with the Father and the Son is adored and glorified. He has spoken through the prophets. I believe in one holy Catholic and Apostolic Church. I confess one baptism for the forgiveness of sins, and I look forward to the resurrection of the dead and the life of the world to come. Amen. United as the body of Christ, let us bring our needs and the needs of the world before our loving God.

the church, that it may be a house of radical hospitality, welcoming all who seek Christ and recognizing his presence.

And the most vulnerable among us, for our Holy Father, bishops, priests, and deacons, that they may fearlessly preach the cost of true discipleship, guiding us to take our crosses daily to follow Christ. We pray to the Lord.

pray especially for the people of Venezuela, that God may assist the search and rescue teams, bring comfort to the grieving, healing to the injured, and that the souls of the departed may rest in peace. For our country, that divisions may be healed and relationships reconciled, so that all might live in peace with their neighbors. We pray to the Lord.

our parish community, that the grace of our baptism may strengthen us to support one another in faith, hope, and charity, and walk in the newness of life. We pray for the grace this week, that we may at all times, from this day forward, remove every obstacle in our relationship with God, putting Him first always. We pray to the Lord.

sick, the lonely, and those who grieve, that they may find comfort, support, and profound healing through the care of others and the mercy of God. We join our Archdiocese in praying against crime and violence and pray for protection from hurricanes and all forms of disasters. We pray to the Lord.

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We pray to the Lord.

0: Pray, sisters and brothers, that my sacrifice and yours may be acceptable to God and your Almighty Father.
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0: O God, who graciously accomplish the effects of your mysteries, grant, we pray, that the deeds by which we serve you may be worthy of these sacred gifts, through Christ our Lord.
2: Amen.

It is truly right and just our duty and our salvation, always and everywhere, to give you thanks, Lord, Holy Father, Almighty and Eternal God. For we know it belongs to your boundless glory that you came to the aid of mortal beings with your divinity, and even fashioned for us a remedy out of mortality itself, that the cause of our downfall might become the means of our salvation through Christ our Lord. Through him, the host of angels adores your majesty and rejoices in your presence forever. May our voices, we pray, join with theirs in one chorus of exultant praise as we acclaim.

You are indeed holy, O Lord, the fount of all holiness. Make holy, therefore, these gifts, we pray, by sending down your Spirit upon them like the dewfall, so that they may become for us the body and blood of our Lord Jesus Christ. At the time he was betrayed and entered willingly into his passion, he took bread and, giving thanks, broke it and gave it to his disciples, saying, "Take this, all of you, and eat of it, for this is my body, which will be given up for you." In a similar way, when supper was ended, he took the chalice and, once more giving thanks, he gave it to his disciples, saying, "Take this, all of you, and drink from it. For this is the chalice of my blood, the blood of the new and eternal covenant, which will be poured out for you and for many for the forgiveness of sins. Do this in memory of me."

Therefore, as we celebrate the memorial of his death and resurrection, we offer you, Lord, the bread of life and the chalice of salvation, giving thanks that you have held us worthy to be in your presence and minister to you. Humbly we pray that partaking of the body and blood of Christ, we may be gathered into one by the Holy Spirit. Remember, Lord, your church spread throughout the world and bring her to the fullness of charity, together with Leo, our Pope, Gabriel, our Bishop, and all the clergy. Remember also our brothers and sisters who have fallen asleep in the hope of the resurrection and all who have died in your mercy. Welcome them into the light of your face. Have mercy on us all, we pray, that with the Blessed Virgin Mary, Mother of God, Blessed Joseph, her spouse, with the Blessed Apostle, St. Michael, St. Lucy, St. Oscar Romero, St. John Vianney, and with all the saints who have pleased you throughout the ages, we may merit to be co-heirs to eternal life and may praise and glorify you through your Son, Jesus Christ. Through him and with him and in him, O God, Almighty Father, in the unity of the Holy Spirit, all glory and honor is yours forever and

0: at the Savior's command, and formed by divine teaching, we dare to pray, Our Father, who art in heaven, hallowed be thy name. Thy kingdom come, thy will be done on earth as it is in heaven. Give us this day our daily bread, and forgive us our trespasses, as we forgive those who trespass against us.
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0: Lord Jesus Christ, who said to your apostles, "Peace I leave you, my peace I give you," Lord, look not on our sins, but on the faith of your church, and graciously grant her peace and unity in accordance with your will, who live and reign forever and ever.
1: Amen.
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Lord, I'm not worthy that you should enter under my roof, but only say the word and my soul shall be healed.

0: Bless the Lord, O my soul, and all within me, his holy name.
1: During communion, we shall sing Song of the Young Prophet, number 349, and Only a Shadow, number 288, in the moments of celebration.

0: Let us pray. May this divine sacrifice we have offered and received fill us with life, O Lord, we pray, so that, bound to you in lasting charity, we may bear fruit that lasts forever, through Christ our Lord.
1: Amen.
2: 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Please take note, due to the Babno Secondary School's graduation ceremony, on Thursday, adoration will take place on Wednesday, July 1st, 5 to 7 p.m. I will repeat this. Adoration, Thursdays, 5:30 a.m. But this Thursday, because of the graduation ceremony of the Babno Secondary School, adoration will take place on Wednesday of this week from 5 to 7 p.m. NELU courses for September 2026 at Babno, and the courses available, bread, cake, and pastry, carpentry, care of older adults, garment construction, events management. Persons who are interested, you are asked to contact Mrs. Plummer for further information and for registration. All participants in next week's liturgy, note that there will be a liturgical meeting on Monday, 29th June at 6 p.m. Please take note. Saturday night, animator Priscilla Jeremy. Lectors Crystalie Alexander and Dianthea Joseph. Sunday, 5th, animator Melissa Simon. Lectors Alton Charles and Catherine Alfred. The cleaning of the church next weekend will be done by the Fondasso community and will be followed by the Plateau community. The recessional hymn, And They'll Know We Are Christians, number 402 in the Moments of Celebration.
0: Good morning, brothers and sisters. So we want to thank the community of Gara. No, not Gara, Lage, for cleaning the church yesterday. So thank you very much. And, you know, like I always say, we can always have more hands. More hands make light work. So please remember, you know, even if it's not your community down to clean the church, your help is always welcome. We have First Communion coming up on July the 12th. We need to meet with parents. Yes, we'll discuss that. But we need to meet with parents so we can do the final final touch-ups so we can have a smooth celebration. The package, we will give you the cost of the package and what goes into the package as well. So please take note. Youth Synodality happening on July the 6th to the 8th at St. Joseph's Convent from 5 to 8. Is that correct, Nikev? 5 to 8? From 5 to 8, Youth Synodality. So the young people from the parish, please register so that you can attend the Youth Synodality July the 6th to the 8th in the evening. So please take note. So you would realize that we're trying to keep the notices short. So your mass intentions are being projected on the screen, you know, so please take note so that we can keep the ball rolling and keep it as short as possible. So those persons who are viewing live stream will also see the mass intentions at the same time. Last week we had limited mass intentions. Don't tell me you do not have any intentions to pray for. Wednesday, Thursday, Friday, there were no mass intentions. If you have nothing to pray for, please offer some masses for me because I need the prayers. Did you hear me? If you have nothing to pray for, offer masses for me because I need the prayers. So please, let us never... And I was saying we have 12 communities. If one person from each community every day offer one mass, that's 12 masses a day. True or false? Yes. So I am sure, look at the amount of crime in St. Lucia. Last night, I think somebody was killed in Bexon. I saw another thing, another one killed, two injured. I'm not sure how true it is. Jack Mel, I don't know. He didn't die. You know, but we have so much happening in this country. You know, the roads are crazy. I don't want to be on the roads. I don't want to be on the roads. People drive anyhow. Motorcyclists, you know, some of them anyhow intimidate you on the road. It's like everybody, it's a free-for-all, can do what they want. So we need to pray for our country. We need to pray for our beloved 758. So we always have things to offer mass for. Please, a mass is $20. And don't say we don't have intentions. Please, I'm sure... Everyone, we have something to pray for, something to offer a mass for. So please and thank you. That's it. Any more notices? No? Prayer meeting next week, Sunday at 4 p.m. And again, another opportunity to come and pray. Prayer meeting next week, Sunday at 4 p.m. On a Thursday morning, we are in church from 5 o'clock. Well, the church is open at quarter to five. But we have exposition of the Blessed Sacrament from 5 to 5 to 6. Then we have morning mass at 6 o'clock. Please make an effort. Being a Christian, being a disciple is making a sacrifice. And in the afternoon, we still have it. Next week it will be on Wednesday. But the afternoon, we don't even get 20 or 30 people in the afternoon. Yeah, this Wednesday. That's what I meant, sorry. So this Wednesday we have the exposition. It's afternoon after work. Come and give God half an hour. Come and give God 20 minutes. Come and give God 10 minutes. It's in the afternoon, so you don't have to be early to go to work. In the afternoon, in the evening... What a more beautiful time to come and end your day in the presence of Jesus Christ. What are we doing home? What are we staying home for? You understand? There is nothing sweeter than that, than to just bask in the presence of Christ in the Holy Eucharist. Nothing sweeter than that. So I want to encourage you, the retirees, you know, you finish cook your dinner, come for half. It starts at 5. You can come at 5:30 and end at 7 with everybody. But I want to invite us because we are in need of prayers. The church is under attack. The country is under attack. We need to pray. We need to pray, and that is serious. One day you will remember that I was saying the church is under attack, the country is under attack. Don't take it for granted. Don't take it for granted. So please let us remember, and I think the covenant envelopes are going around. We have still a lot of things to do as we prepare for our 80th anniversary next year. So thanks for your generosity. A lot of people are sending envelopes to the presbytery, even out of the normal covenant envelopes. People are sending a little contribution here, a little contribution there, and I want to thank everyone. We have exciting news coming up, and I know I probably in 2 Sundays' time, Sunday after the 12th, what it is? The 19th? I think, Glenn, the 19th, we're launching the website and everything. So we are launching our website. And for those who are viewing online, there's an area where you can give your donations. You know, you just can click, put in your information, and the donation goes right to our bank account. We have been doing some testing, and the testing has been very successful. So Sunday the 19th, we will be launching the parish website. So we are working. So things are coming along, and God is good. God is good. God is good. You know, so we invite the deacon to give our blessings to all our people here. Please stand. Just you here.
1: And parishioners, I ask you to extend your hand over these, our visitors, that you can share in the blessing. Heavenly Father, we thank and we bless you for our visitors, Lord. We pray for these young men, Lord God, that you may bless them, Lord God, that you may give them courage when times are difficult, that you may help them always to choose you and put you first in everything that they do, that they may always choose what is good and what is right, even in difficult times. And Lord God, that you may continue to bless them so that they can be young men and women of faith, young men and women bringing this country and leading their lives according to your holy will. We ask this through Christ our Lord, and may Almighty God bless you, the Father, the Son, and the Holy Spirit. Amen. Oh, we love you, love you, love you.

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2: 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Call and make arrangements for your death announcements and telebitaries to be heard at 7 a.m. and 1 p.m. Monday to Saturday, and on Sunday right after the church service with Father Albert from the Babano Good Shepherd Catholic Church.

It is with deep sadness that we announce the passing of our beloved Felix Jan Centros Gaston, affectionately known as Felicia or Ariput, originally of Lapwet Swazel and later residing in Anstory. She departed this life at St. Jude's Hospital on Friday, May 29, 2026 at 7 a.m. She was 59 years old. The funeral service for our beloved Felix Jan Centros Gaston, also known as Felicia or Ariput, will be held on Monday, 6 July 2026 at 3:30 p.m. at Our Lady of Lourdes Church, Swazel. Her body will then be laid to rest at the Swazel Cemetery. The body now lies at Lazarus Funeral Home, New Dock Road, Beaufort. May she rest in

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4: Good evening, St. Lucia, and welcome to the Dr. Gina Sam health segment. Today, we're talking about something many people take for granted until it starts to disappear, our hearing. Hearing loss affects millions of people worldwide and can impact communication, relationships, mental health, and overall quality of life. The good news is that many forms of hearing loss are preventable, and early treatment can make a tremendous difference. What's hearing loss? Hearing loss occurs when sound becomes difficult to hear or understand. It may affect one or both ears and can develop gradually or suddenly. There are three main types. One is conductive hearing loss. This happens when sound cannot travel properly through the outer or middle ear. The most common causes are earwax buildup, ear infections, fluid behind the eardrum, damage to the eardrum. The second type is sensorineural hearing loss. This is caused by damage to the inner ear or auditory nerve. It is the most common type and is usually permanent. The common causes of this includes aging, loud noise exposure, certain medications, as well as certain illnesses. The third type is a mixed hearing loss, a combination of both conductive and sensorineural hearing loss. So what are the signs and symptoms? Many people do not realize they're losing their hearing because it often happens very slowly. What are the warning signs? These include frequently asking people to repeat themselves, turning up the television volume, and difficulty understanding various conversations, trouble hearing in noisy environments, or ringing or buzzing in the ears, called tinnitus. You may also experience muffled sounds and withdrawal from social activities. Who is at risk? Well, anyone can experience hearing loss, but the risk increases with the following: age over 60, frequent exposure to loud music, working in noisy environments, diabetes and cardiovascular disease, which we've talked about many times on this show, smoking, family history of hearing loss, repeated ear infections, and certain medications. So the first one, noise-induced hearing loss, is one of the most preventable causes of hearing loss due to exposure to loud noises. Common causes include concerts and carnivals, headphones and earbuds, nightclubs, construction sites, lawnmowers, power tools, or firearms. Repeated exposure to sounds above 85 decibels can permanently damage the delicate hear cells inside the inner ear. Once these cells are damaged, they do not regenerate. There's this thing called the 60-60 rule, a simple rule for protecting your hearing while using headphones. Listen at no more than 60% of the maximum volume. Limit listening to 60 minutes at a time. Take breaks and avoid increasing the volume to drown out the background noise. So one of the signs is ringing in the ears, which is an early sign of hearing loss. Many people experience ringing after concerts or loud events. That ringing is known as tinnitus and is often your body's warning that damage has occurred. Repeated episodes can lead to permanent hearing loss. How does hearing loss? Many people experience ringing after concerts or loud events. That ringing is known as tinnitus and is often your body's warning that damage has occurred.

0: depression and anxiety, and also communication difficulties can affect your overall emotional well-being. Hearing loss can also lead to falls and balance problems. You see, the inner ear helps maintain balance. Studies suggest that untreated hearing loss may actually increase the risk of dementia and memory problems. So early treatment may help preserve cognitive health.
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0: Hearing loss in young people is actually becoming more and more common among young adults and teenagers. Reasoning is because of these earbuds at high volume, concerts and festivals, listening to gaming headsets, and doing loud recreational activities, which many of us are guilty of. Experts estimate that over 1 billion young people worldwide are experiencing risks because of this unsafe listening practices. Can medications affect your hearing? Of course. Certain medications may actually damage your hearing, including certain antibiotics, high doses of aspirin, chemotherapy drugs, some diuretics, which are medications used to get water off involved in heart disease. So never stop medications without speaking to your healthcare provider, but ask about possible hearing-related side effects. When do you think you should see a doctor? Seek medical attention if you experience sudden hearing loss, persistent ringing in the ears, ear pain, dizziness, difficulty understanding speech, hearing loss in one ear. Sudden hearing loss is often considered a medical emergency and should be evaluated immediately. How do you actually diagnose hearing loss? Your doctor may recommend the following. First of all, always start off with a physical exam. Hearing test, audiology evaluation, which is specialized testing to evaluate your hearing. Imaging studies such as MRIs or CAT scans, depending on your symptoms, because early diagnosis often improves treatment outcomes. What are some of the treatment options for hearing loss? Well, one of the first ones is earwax removal. Sometimes hearing returns immediately after wax removal. Avoiding various medications. If there's an infection or inflammation that's in the ear, you have to treat it. Another method is actually getting hearing aids. Nowadays, modern hearing aids are smaller, more cooler looking, more comfortable, and highly effective. So experts, we encourage increasing the use of testing and also wearing your hearing aid if your doctor has prescribed it. For severe hearing loss, when hearing aids are no longer sufficient,

0: strategies are very important. So doing cochlear implants is an important treatment option that we have. And in patients or people who have hearing issues, communication strategies include facing the speaker, reduce background noise, use subtitles when watching television, speak clearly rather than loudly, and oftentimes slowing down the pace of your speaking. How do you protect your hearing in everyday life? Simple habits can preserve our hearing for life, such as turning down the volume. Lower the sound of your phones, your TVs, and your headphones. Move away from loud sounds. Distance reduces sound exposure. Take listening breaks. Give your ears time to recover. And wear ear protection. So use earplugs or earmuffs during concerts, carnival celebrations, construction work, sporting events, or yard work. Get regular hearing tests, especially after the age of 50 or if you work around noise. Hearing health and heart health are related. Why? Good circulation supports the tiny structures inside the ear. Remember, Dr. Alan Storr talked about the heart. So it's important to exercise and keep your heart healthy for good circulation. Protect your hearing by controlling your blood pressure, exercising regularly, eating a healthy diet, avoiding smoking, managing diabetes. A healthy heart, like Dr. Stewart said, contributes to healthy hearing. So what are some of your final thoughts that I have for you? Our hearing connects us to our family, music, laughter, and the sounds that enrich life. Hearing loss may develop slowly, but it doesn't have to steal our quality of life. The key point here is that prevention, early detection, and treatment can actually make all the difference. Remember the following. Number one, turn down the volume. Number two, wear hearing protection. Number three, don't ignore ringing in the ears. And number four, have your hearing checked by your physician regularly. Seek help if you notice changes. Again, I'm Dr. Gina Sam, and this has been the Dr. Gina Sam Health Segment here in St. Lucia. Protect your hearing today, because the sounds you save may be the conversations and memories you'll treasure tomorrow.
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1: Yes, good afternoon. I was dancing that song and it stopped.
0: Oh, that was the advert part of it, Madeline Foshi. That was the advert part of it. Don't worry. Okay.
1: Well, have a nice day, and you'll tell my brother hello for me. So have a nice day today.
0: You too, Madeline.
1: Nice sunshine, no rain.
0: Nice sunshine and cat shoes as well.
1: Yes, thank you. I just going on it. Unless I didn't hear you, I was talking
0: to
1: my
0: food. Go eat your food, all right? Enjoy every bit.
1: Love
0: okay,
1: you, Madeline.
0: Thank you
1: very much. And what's your lady name again?
0: Eugenia.
1: Okay, bye-bye.
0: Bye-bye now.

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Good afternoon, wherever you are, north, south, east, west, can you believe it? One of our listeners can't eat her food until I arrive. What love on the 24-hour love station.

going to say good day to the Shaolin brothers already joining us. Ling Ching and Chong, good afternoon to all of you there and the family. All the Chongs, all the Chings, and all the Lings, good afternoon.

going to say good day to our listeners in the UK. And Fanny and Julian, they've written in already. Marla, here's our song request. Let me hear this one on Sunday. And that was a message sent on Saturday. Can you believe that? And it says, no country music for old men. Bellamy Brothers, featuring John Anderson. What's it with you? What's it with you, Julian and Fanny? Sunday Country, once again, we welcome you. It's Marla here with you right up until. All you got to do, you name it, we play it. As simple as that. Let's take in another gospel before we go deep. Deep country. Right here on Kissin'.

Turn it up. Not often do you hear this type of music being played in St. Lucia. Wildwood flowers.

from north to south, east to west. Thank you for joining us already. Our internationals, good day to you. In London, I'm going to say good day to Chrissy, already standing by. Sylvia in East London. Dolores Francis and her dear husband, Norbert. And Jay is in St. Lucia. Holiday in from the UK. Say good day to Ashton, Dr. Charles, Macarian, Mrs. Colleen, good afternoon. Mrs. Charles, good afternoon. Mrs. Macarian,

we're going to say good afternoon to Madua, who's locked up in that four-poster bed. So hopefully this afternoon, because it's been a few weeks, we haven't heard from Madua. So hopefully somebody's going to unlock her. Here's a little gospel for Madua. Eleanor, good afternoon. Do hope you're getting better.

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0: Good afternoon, my dear. How are you doing? Thanks for the greeting. I'm not too strong yet, but I'm holding on. I'm holding on. God's willing, I'll get better soon. I'm enjoying the Western as usual, even if I am down, but I'm enjoying it. Thank you, Marla. Love you.
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0: got a ticket from the top for Madeline in Belle Plaine, who requested that we say good afternoon to her dear brav in the USVI there. Good afternoon to you. Also, thank you to Sister Natural, also in the USVI. Thank you for joining us.
1: Oh, how I love Sundays from 1 to 6 p.m.
2: Thank you, Maya. 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
0: God bless you, too.

Once again, we're saying happy Sunday to Ling, Ching and Chong, wishing all three of them a good day. Here's Alan Jackson for Ling, Ching and Chong. Ling requested something else.

doing it for Ling, Ching and Chong. And Ling wrote in to say, please, Marla, can you play Long Black Veil? But this one is by Lefty Frizzle, so we play that for you.

0: us. 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I do hope all is okay with you, yeah? Requesting that song there.
1: Does my ring
0: Ching and Chong, please check on Ling.
1: Hurt?

Say good afternoon to Eleanor. 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

just joining us on Sunday Country. Good afternoon to you. We've got to say good afternoon to Auntie Maud, who's saying happy Sunday Country. And she's already relaxing and enjoying the selections. Thank you ever so much, Auntie Maud. All the love going out to you. We've got to say good day to the Baker Boy as well, joining us. There's a little touch of George. George Jones. Albert George, good afternoon.

0: Welcome to Sunday Country. Turn it up, turn it up, turn it up. And I was
1: a drowning man. We've got to say good afternoon to Shyla, instructing us to turn it up. Would you

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0: A double play there from Gretchen Wilson. The salt on your glass and the girl I am. And somebody is requesting Love is Complicated. So we're going to do that before we go into that commercial break. Once again, a very pleasant welcome to each and everyone joining us on Kiss FM. Here is that song, Love is Complicated. I hope you've got the right one. Country Angel, good afternoon to you.
1: I wanna dance in the rain, chase the wind, be free.
0: Go on, my girl, do just that.

0: Yes, we've got Placida Screaming Music on Kiss FM. Good afternoon to you and welcome. If you're just joining us, we've got to take this commercial break.
1: Hey, Nutelec, it's me, Trisha. 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What's the take on solar panels?
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0: This is Sunday Country on Kiss FM. Once again, a very pleasant good afternoon. Thank you for joining us. Let's calm you down. Let's calm you down. We've got a lot of excited people on Sunday Country. I wonder whether Julian and Fanny are there. They requested a song.
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0: We've got to say good afternoon to Mrs. William Johnson. We're saying good afternoon to Graham and the family. Mrs. Williams, thank you ever so much for joining us every day on Kiss FM. Wherever you are joining us, happy Sunday. We're taking it down. We've been going at full speed. We're taking it down just for a touch.
1: Love that runs away from me, dreams that just won't let me be blue.
0: Good afternoon, Madua.

feeling all the time. I know you'll never be mine. Dreams that hurt me in my sleep. I mean, vows that we

Placida screams out, "Music, Marlo, music. Music that you can feel deep within as we take you back." We've got to say good day to Susanna. Susanna Felix, good afternoon to you. Thank you for joining us. Sunday Country on K.

she screams out, "One more, oh, one more, Marlo from Jim Reeves." Oh, we're trying to wake up Madua. We do hope that she's keeping well. And we're saying good afternoon to Mark Ulaid. Good afternoon to you, Mark Ulaid. Mark Aban, look at Delme to you.

We've got to say good afternoon to Mr. Ivan Gaspar and his dear daughter Enda in Denry. Good afternoon to both of you, and thank you for always keeping it Kiss FM's Sunday Country.

We'd like to say happy belated birthday greetings to a dear daughter, Francia Paris of Balata. She celebrated yesterday, and greetings coming from her parents, Franklin and Rosella Paris. All the very best going out to you, Francia. God's blessings and everything goes with it for you. All the very best. We continue with the music right here on Kiss FM. Thank you for joining us, Mrs. Yoshokodra.

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Greetings from your parents, Franklin and Rosella Paris. All the very, very best.

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1: Music coming there from Derek Ryan, Made of Gold. Once again, good afternoon and welcome to Sunday Country. You're on the air, Kiss FM. Good afternoon. It's got you crying, Eugenia. Good afternoon. Happy Sunday to you, Eugenia. Nice to hear you. Oh, my goodness me. That's what Sunday Country does to you, is it, Eugenia? Oh, my goodness me. All right. Bye-bye, Eugenia. Bye-bye.

From the top, Marla. A little touch of Skeeter Davis there on Sunday Country, just for you. I tell you, the country, Sunday Country, it does so many things. Let's go from the top. John.

you're back with Skeeter Davis. Once again, good afternoon to you. We've got to say good day to Mr. and Mrs. XL, wishing them a wonderful day there in Toronto. Wherever you are joining us, thank you for doing just that. Sunday country. Yes.

We're having lunch from Sarah. Yes, we'll forget. Music coming there from Kitty Wells on the menu. Green beans and a mix of veg with a corn on the cob, with fried breadfruit, carrots, etc. Everything on that plate. Absolutely delicious. Thank you, Sarah and Rock.

0: country to Anne Alexander, who's written in. I'd like to send wonderful Sunday to my daughter Anya Alexander and her son little Eldon in Pennsylvania, USA, Darcy Alexander and little Kylie Alexander, Prinella Solomon and the rest of the Alexander family of Labby in Bexon. And this is coming from the heart of Anne Alexander of the same area. Wherever you are, we say thank you for joining us. This is Kiss FM's Sunday Country. You know that number, 450-5477. The Alexander family, all over Pennsylvania.
1: It's not the word.
0: And to all the friends at Slasper as well.

Placida's written in. My broomstick is talking this afternoon again. Good afternoon to you, Marla. Good afternoon to you, Placida. Good afternoon, wherever you are, if you're just joining us on Kiss FM. Here's another. Vince Gill.

got to take this one from the top, as it says that Vince Gill record sounds so romantic. Please play it again for my husband, Romuald Williams. I wish I was near him now. My heart is aching for him. And here it is from the top, Mrs. Romo, wishing you all the very best. I understand. From the top, just for you. Sunday country. Someone says, I want more, Marlo. I want more, more, more.

have an encore of this song once again, Vince Gill. We've got to say good afternoon to the Club 60s at members of Grosile, and this is all coming from Jermaine Jacob. To the people of Riviere Mitar, it says, good afternoon. Well, just as you say, you want to hear the song again? Here it is. Here it is. Sunday

Jazz Broomsticks talking this afternoon. We've got to say good afternoon to Julia in St. Thomas, who says she's enjoying the music. Sunday Country on Kiss FM. We're going to take in one more before we go into a commercial break.

Wherever you are joining us, happy Sunday, country. Thank you for keeping it KISS, your 24-hour love station. Janice Maynard there. I'll take my chances with you. We're going to take in this final one before we go into that commercial break.

0: wasn't somebody requesting any song by Johnny Paycheck, so we'll do that when we get back from the commercial break.
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0: Once again, saying happy Sunday to everyone joining us on Kiss FM. And Jermaine requested that we play Johnny Paycheck's song, any Johnny Paycheck. So there's one for you.

You just heard Johnny Paycheck there doing it for one of our listeners. 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

0: And it's...
1: We're going to take this one from the top as it says, I'd like to send a special good afternoon to my mom, Miss Mary, also to Mr. and Mrs. Tobier in French Guyana. Please, can you play me that song, The House Where Love Lives, and here it is for you as we take it from the top. Wherever you are, good afternoon and thank you so much. French Guyana, we're doing it for you, Mr. and Mrs. Tobier. Miss Mary. Camillus, good afternoon. A squeaky-

reminding you, if you get the urge, you can always call us and carry your own key right here on KISS FM. In the meantime, we've got to say a pleasant good afternoon to a dear dad, Mr. Mark, in Kentucky, and a wonderful birthday greeting in advance to a dear mom, that's Mary Etienne, which is reminding you, if you get the urge, you can always call us and carry your own key right here on KISS FM. In the meantime, we've got to say a pleasant good afternoon to a dear dad, Mr. Mark,

0: Any buckle and will do, absolutely no problem. 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In
1: for Elver and Elver, I love you. 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
0: Mary Etienne.

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And she wants to hear Love is Complicated, and she'll be singing to us this afternoon. Yes, Keturra, once again, good afternoon.

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0: Make
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0: Thank you, I will see you.

We've got to say good day to DJ Rusty and Mrs. Rusty. Good afternoon to you, Rusty Jr. Good afternoon to all of you. Thank you for joining us. 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

0: for the sweet things you do.
1: We're going to take this one from the top as we say good afternoon and best wishes to Mr. and Mrs. Finn visiting from California. We also say belated birthday greetings to Odetta and all their friends there, their two friends joining them on that holiday. Enjoy every moment, Mr. and Mrs. Finn, the Finn family.
0: You'd see a heart

0: all the couples joining us this afternoon. 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
1: Full of love just for
0: Fanny and Julian, good afternoon to you.

Someone is screaming out, pull it up, Marla, for my husband. Go on, absolutely no problem. And that's husband Wilson. He loves that song. Here it is for you, Mr. Wilson.

music coming there from George Jones, Tammy Wynette. We've got to say good afternoon to Paul, Elvis and T-Boog. We all enjoying the music there. All our bus drivers there, Paul, Elvis and T-Boog, enjoying the music on Kiss FM. Thank you so much for your call and have yourselves a wonderful afternoon. Let's take in one more George Jones before we go into that commercial break.

0: 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It's me, Trisha. 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What's the take on solar panels?
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0: We've got to say good afternoon to all our listeners of Dilly Supermarket. We've got to say good afternoon to Mrs. Norville. Happy Sunday going out to you. In the meantime, listen to what Sunday Country does to you.
1: I didn't reach your apples. If you just trim the tree, oh, sure, I heard you, darling. But Mr. Ways, you saints, she's the one that lonely, I didn't jump the fence. Now, friends, you see that little frill that runs between our home. The tears and things that always fight the night that you were gone. But don't tell me your anger. Don't tell I show the prince. When he just killed the walking, I didn't jump the fence. I didn't jump the fence. The fruit was over free. I didn't reach your apples. If you just trim the tree, oh, sure, I heard you, darling. But Mr. Ways, you sings, she's the one got lonely. I didn't jump the fence.
2: Good morning, Marla.
0: If you're brave enough.

That was a good one as well. Yes, we've got to say good afternoon to Eugenia. Wishing her a good day. Mr. Carew, good afternoon to you. Mr. Raymond, good afternoon. Sister Love, good afternoon.

Says, Marla, you're giving them licks. 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I don't know what you're talking about. What do you mean? I'm not a violent person. Giving who licks? What are you talking about?

That's what it's all about on Kiss FM. You request it, you get it. You sing it, you carry your own key. No problem.

We've got to say good day to Alberta in Jetwin. We say good day to Justin in Demali. Good afternoon to all of you. Thank you for joining us. And he replies, thank you for keeping it right there. Sunday Country on KISS FM.

0: Yes, once again, we say thank you to Justin in Denali, enjoying Sunday Country with us right here on Kiss FM. Here's Rhonda. Rhonda Vincent.
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0: Saying good day to Patricia. Patricia Lyon.

Listen, if you're struggling, try to get our number at 450-5477. To everyone on the platform joining us, good afternoon. Thank you. A double play on the Vincent. Saying good afternoon to Mimi.

Women like her, they'll smile as they break you in two. Pum, pum, pum. Tell you they love you, then go do the things they swear they hate you to do. Pum, pum, pum. She left me empty. No pride, no trust, just torn apart. Pum, pum.

We've got to say good afternoon to Madda joining us on Kiss FM, and we've got a little smile there from Mr. Joshua Kodra. Good afternoon to you, sir. You're smiling, right? Sunday Country. Marla here with you.

be gone. We've got a commercial break coming up very shortly. Some other fool sit down. I'd like for you to listen to. We've got to say good afternoon to Ephelin in Saltibus. All our listeners in Saltibus. Rusty, good afternoon.

listeners in La Fague, Reunion, La Poète, in Delce. Good day to each and every one of you. Also in Moshi, we're saying good afternoon to each and every one of you joining us on Kiss FM. Once again, thank you for keeping it right there, John Hogan. For our listeners, it's Roselle.

Sion, good afternoon. But it's true. We also say good afternoon to Father. In Ravino, we say good afternoon.

Let's dig in two more for our listeners. In Swazelle. And somebody says, John Hogan signed my handbag the last time he was in St. Lucia. I wonder who's seen that. It can't be Eugenia, yeah? It's not Eugenia. Once again, to all our listeners in Swazelle.

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1: Rocky burned up

you're just joining us, I say good afternoon to you. I'll tell you what, we had another blast this Sunday on Sunday Country. And of course, wherever you are, north, south, east, west of St. Lucia. My pleasure being here with you, and thank you for keeping it right there.

Yes, we've got to say good day to Ellen Prince in Dominica. We do wish you a wonderful evening. And thank you for joining us on Sunday Country.

I just got to go. Holding you inside my arms. We're gonna take an afternoon to the roofies there. Joining us on Sunday Country. But I just can't stay away. I do hope you enjoy the rest of your evening.